youth, I keep the youth them learning. I see the tables turning. Me not wait till the world end. No time to sit down and chill with no girlfriend. Too much things I've won, and the things that I've seen on social media means that everybody has been warned.

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Some days I felt trapped. 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
1: Namaste and welcome, dear listeners. You are Om Air and my name is Purusha. Today's session is a special treat for you, and it is a recording of a concert which happened on 21st of November 2025 with Lalama Shyamar and me. It is a sonic stream which happened during a concert series called Artists Sharing Medicine, organized by Barbara Husar at her atelier in Vienna. And I had the pleasure to co-host this sonic stream and play the underlying soundscapes. A sonic stream is a unique sound and light healing musical journey with the divine voice of Lalama. And it happened like this, that the participants were lying, like the guests were lying on their back in Shavasana, in the corpse pose, in the last position of yoga when you rest your body. And they made themselves comfortable and warm, and they were receiving the frequencies of Gaia and the beings of light. So over 8 years ago, I had such experience of sonic stream with the Lama, and I also had a pleasure of an unforgettable private session with her. And this otherworldly frequencies that she emits are creating reverence and remembrance of love and of beauty. It feels like that Lalama is like opening a divine current of golden energy and life, light within oneself. So after the session with her, I felt at home. I felt at home inside myself. I felt anchored and grounded, and I also felt that the blockages are being released and my chakras are balanced. I was aligned physically, emotionally, mentally, spiritually. And few words about Lalama. Lalama Shyamar is a shamanic sound and light channel. She's the one who ignites the divine God presence within life. She initiates, activates, transforms, and empowers change, growth, and evolution in energy and consciousness, in heart, mind, and body, in soul and spirit, for all the humanity, for the earth and all beings. And with her sound activation, she ignites the power of creation. So please listen, enjoy, and witness it yourself.

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0: Thank you, dear listeners, for your time and for your presence. My name is Purusha, and we are Om Yeah, Label for Healing Arts, and we are here for you. Until next time.
1: Imagine me, take a deep breath.

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It's too long. It said spam on the last one. 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Am I drunk? Just a little bit.

0: From the Beatles recording studio in London, where the latest Beatle record is at this moment being built up. Not just a single performance, but a whole montage of performances. With some friends in to help the atmosphere, this is quite an occasion.
1: Kill it. Panics in the air. Some jumping out of buildings, others on their knees in prayer. 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

0: Hallöchen.
1: Hi.
0: So now we do this in English as yeah, we have a hopefully a smooth transition to our show now. We are Milo and Matea from Booster Club, and today is our first show. And yeah, there's gonna be more to follow. It's gonna be a monthly show on Res Radio. And yeah, I'm here today with Milo. And Milo will give a little bit of an introduction about what Booster Club is. And yeah, so let's just start. Who are you as a collective?
1: Hi, first of all. I'm Milo or Fra. Booster Club is a relatively new collective, DJ collective, lab, project. Booster Club, we are centering queers and BIPOCs. And we started, like, the idea started a year ago, about a year ago, when a friend of mine and my sibling, we were all DJs and we wanted to, have a space for ourselves where we can connect with people, make music together, have a space where we feel comfortable and where we feel kind of at home somehow. And so we got funding. A friend of us told us about this funding, like European Solidarity Corps, and they fund like young people's groups. And so then the project itself started in September, October, and the resources we got, which is basically the project, then also is we have a room, we have a sound system, and we have equipment. And we come together a lot of the times, like every 2 weeks or every week, sometimes every second day, and practice together, share skills. We host workshops, we hang out, we connect somehow with music.
0: You also organized a first party. I mean, I
1: Yes.
0: know that it's not necessarily the goal of Booster Club, but
1: Yeah.
0: also.
1: Yeah, as you said, like, that's actually very important that Booster Club DJ Collective is per se not a party collective. Our focus is more on like community building and connecting, and so parties are important to connect and to build like connections, but it's not our focus because we don't want all our energy going into planning parties, which is a lot of work.
0: Oh yeah. All right. I mean, we will talk later a little bit more also after your set. Today we are the first two to play. Your DJ name is Fra. My DJ name is Anxious T. And yeah, tell me a little bit about how you got into DJing and maybe about your na DJ name.
1: I got into DJing, I think, like 3 years ago, maybe more. I was a very shy, oh my God, I was so shy. I never thought about like that this is something for me. My sister was actually the person who encouraged me to try it out, and I was visiting her in Marseille, and I was so fucking shy. You know, I was this ACT trans person, like didn't know where my place was. And then I went to a friend's house in Marseille, and there was this girl, and she was showing me her controller. And this was the first time I tried it out. I was very overwhelmed. And then I got myself very old school CDJs and started to make music, especially together with Sarah, which is also the person I started the Booster Club with. And yeah, I played a lot with her. This is where my joy also comes with playing together with people. And yeah, and my name Fra is actually from my like a short name from my dad name, which I'm not using anymore, but I still like the Fra. And actually later I found out that Fra is actually In Italian, it's like the short version of bro. So this also fitted very well because I was this little bro, this little trans mass kid that just wanted to make some fun music and explore every aspect of myself somehow, also the girl in me and the boy in me and whatever.
0: Alright.
1: Yeah.
0: So I didn't know there was some French roots in your approach.
1: Yes, yes.
0: To DJing.
1: Yeah.
0: And so I would say we talk later after the set a little bit more about mm-hmm. Mr. Club. And now is your time to shine.
1: My time to shine.
0: I mean,
1: hopefully.
0: What did you prepare? And yeah, then I wish you have a great time and enjoy.
1: Yeah. And be aware, it's like normally I play like. Like the music I play is often like in relation to people I make music with, so my genres and my way of mixing changes a lot, but I always try to do my own stuff, but normally it's more like dark and like they're deconstructed, a lot of rhythms because I'm very bored of techno. Like there's nice techno, but there's also very boring techno, and I like to mix it up with different rhythms. But today I'm playing a cute set. I felt very cute and I want to do a cute radio set, which I would normally not play in a club, but I thought this is the right opportunity to do that. So I'm going to do that now.
0: All right. Okay. Can't wait and hope you all enjoy it.

It's not that, done though. You done though, pull up at the dance and light it, done though. Then the girls get excited, done though. Only my man it invited, done though. Put one hand in the air like, crap, crap, crap, done though. Brother, this don't take chat, done though.

need me is true, I guess. But you'll reap the rewards if you see this through. Alright, like the fact you ain't slept with no idiot youths. Trust. Your girl's on WhatsApp, bitch, and I beg you just leave that group.

0: All right, that was Fra from Booster Club with the first ever set from this radio program. And as I said, we're going to talk a little bit more about the project because some of you might ask why that collective was formed. And so, yeah, I give that question to you. Why?
1: Okay, so why?
0: I know it's a bit very after your set.
1: Yeah, a bit.
0: Maybe just brief.
1: But yeah, why? We, like, Sarah, Emmy and I, we started it, or we had the idea because, I mean, especially Sarah and me, we were like playing a lot in this year. Like the year before, we had like a lot of gigs, which was very nice. And we met a lot of nice people, definitely, but it was still very hard to like really connect. You know, you got invited by some collective and you would like talk maybe a little bit, but it was not like, okay, I feel like I'm part of something now. So yeah, actually we felt like we want a collective because we had so much. Like, we also made the experience that we have fun playing together and it would be nice to share it with more people. And there was not, sorry, Vienna, but there was no collective that we wanted to, like, be part of. It, like, I don't want to sound arrogant or something, but, like, there was nothing there that was like, okay, this is, I want to be there. And even if there would have been something, maybe there is something that would be nice, but, like, we didn't know how to get in, you know? Like, so we wanted to start a project where people like us, like people who love to make music but feel kind of isolated doing it, can like connect with others and just play music together. You know, that it's not just about partying all the time. You know, I like to party, but like that it's not about partying all the time, but that it's more about like sharing skills, actually making music together. Because when you're just in a lineup in some party, you're not actually playing together with any of the people that you share the lineup with, and sometimes you don't even talk to them.
0: So, but I mean, I don't think it's arrogant if something that's not existent, like not existed, that you just created that because you feel the need for it. I think there's nothing arrogant for me in that. But I mean, also we talked about the other collectives,
1: yeah,
0: so I'm just like, yeah, what is the differences to other collective from yours?
1: I feel like I can say from my perspective, you know, I don't know all the collectives in Vienna. Let's start with that. So I can't, like, I'm not speaking some kind of truth here. But, like, for me, what I experienced, that it's, like, a bit new, that it's not, you know, some people, they make workshops and stuff, but I don't know. I feel like there are some projects that are like more focusing on community. Definitely there are projects. I mean, thinking of Spice Mixers right now. And there are collectives that are doing that. But in a sense, I feel like that our focus is on skill sharing and on making music together. And our biggest part of the project is open sessions. So we just have an open decks. You know, everyone can come. We have equipment and, you know, everyone can practice and play. And which is what is also different is that we are not a Flinter collective. I mean, that was very important for us when we started this. Like, there was a lot of critique in our threesome group that we definitely don't want a Flinter policy because it comes with so many problematics and people use it. They don't know, like, they make Flinter spaces and think it's like a safe space, whatever, which is it not, especially for trans people and people of color. And yeah, that's why we, maybe it's different that we are a very queer collective, but it's not Flinter. I mean, Flinter collectives are often not very queer, whatever. Yeah, I think our policy is maybe a bit different because as I said before, like, Booster Club is queer, trans and BIPOC centered, which does not mean that it's excluding people who are not in these groups, but we just want to say, okay, this is the focus, you know, this is the people that are creating the spaces, they decide, they make choices, they're the biggest part of the group, that's the people who we want to like invite and make stuff together, but it's not excluding others. So this was also important for, like, for example, you know, people who are not out yet, who are like maybe questioning that they can actually come, and many other things also. I can't go into deep. I could talk for hours about the critique of Linda. But yeah, I lost my thread of thought.
0: I think you also already answered all of my further questions. I mean, you talked about the, how did you come to the framing of your queer and BIPOC-centered collective.
1: Yeah.
0: And also what's necessary, what is important that you think is important or necessary for our spaces for now and for the future.
1: I mean, what I think is like the Booster Club collective is trying to embrace, I think, is kindness. And we're some sassy bitches, but we're kind, you know. we try to have a very welcoming vibe, and like I think kindness goes a long way, especially in this scene. Like, it's so closed off. Like, there's so much cool kid bullshit, and there's so much cool kid myth around DJing. And for me, it's really important to have like spaces where everyone can come, like, you know, the weirdos, the whatever, like people who don't feel cool, that they can actually come and play music, because like it's such a bullshit that you have to be either some kind of cool kid or a big, big fat music nerd. You don't have to be either of those things. You know, if you have joy making music, then just do it.
0: Exactly. And also if you're not, then it's very... how do you say, intimidating?
1: Yeah.
0: And I mean, for me, it was like that too, you know. And that's why for me it took so long actually to make a step into that field. But yeah, I mean, that's a...
1: Yeah. And I think the last thing, which was also important regarding the funding, we just wanted equipment that is available, you know. Equipment is so fucking expensive, and it's not easy to find equipment to practice on. There are spaces, but it's not very known, you know. It's not like you know where you can practice. When I started, I had club equipment only when I played in clubs, and it was the first time I had like equipment like this, and I was not used to it. Like, I didn't practice on it, which was very intimidating to have this, like, I don't know, I wasn't, yeah, which is like the aspect of costs when it comes to DJing. We wanted to make something that is accessible.
0: Yeah, and it feels sometimes when you, like, you're not used to the equipment, and it feels like you're thrown into cold water, and then you just have to swim and get used to it.
1: Yeah.
0: Yeah, I mean, thank you for the introduction. So there will be every week two members, right? Two.
1: Yes.
0: Yeah.
1: Or more if they're playing back to back, but yeah.
0: Or more.
1: Two sets.
0: We gotta figure that out. Yeah. But so it will be each month a Booster Club show. And yeah, there will be more people being introduced. And for now.
1: Now you are being introduced.
0: Oh,
1: my
0: will I? Oh my God.
1: Or did you want to say something else? Are you ready?
0: I'm not sure, but yeah. I'm ready for the introduction.
1: All right. So I'm here with Mattea, or the DJ name Anxious T, spelled with three X's, which is not unimportant. And she's also part of Booster Club. And yeah, my first question actually is, I mean, I told you how I came to DJing, and I wanted to ask you the same. Like, how did it happen for
0: you? Yeah, yeah, it's interesting because, you know, I was, before I came to Vienna, I was living in Berlin for quite a long time, like almost 10 years. And, you know, I went to a lot of parties. I was like one of these club kids, but not one of the cool ones, maybe, you know. And I never really considered to start DJing. In fact, I remember I was going, let's say, to clubs like Berghain, and there was like every track sounded for me like the same. And there was these people who would be like really collecting these tracks and were like talking about it like to each other and be like, oh, this is this track. And I was like, okay, I can never be a DJ because for me, all of this sounds kind of similar. But then when I came to Vienna, I think it was just a coincidence maybe because I started to study at the Academy of Fine Arts, and there happened to be a workshop once, and I attended that workshop, and the workshop was from two of my friends which I kind of learned how to mix. I mean, that was just the first push, you know, and then I was lucky because the school has like the ÖH has some kind of equipment, and I was kind of booking it and practicing on that equipment. And it was a lot of practicing in the beginning until I felt kind of comfortable. And then I had some kind of occasions through also the school. And that's how I got to start playing, because I think I would have never considered myself going, like, if I wouldn't have had that occasion and that push, I might not have went that path, you know.
1: Yeah.
0: And
1: you're here now.
0: Yeah.
1: And how did you get your name? I mean, you chose it, but like, tell me about it.
0: Okay, the name, I don't know. Like, the name came to me, maybe? Like, how it's always like that? No, but I think, you know, first I had another name in mind. Then someone told me, like, oh, no, that name is off. You can't use that kind of name. And I was like, okay, maybe you're right. I was rethinking, thinking over a little bit. And then, I don't know, you know, it was a time when I started my hormone transitioning, you know, my HRT treatment. And before, I was very shy and I didn't do all the things that I wanted to do. Like, you know, and with that, I started to have also, like, thought over all my patterns, you know, my behavioral patterns. And yeah, I started, and I don't know, but back in the days, I was really anxious when I went on the streets and I didn't have my music with me, because I felt like, okay, people judge me or whatever. I just didn't feel safe on the streets, and I didn't feel maybe safe with myself. And so the music was really important, and I did not have a second where I wouldn't go without music outside on the street. And I don't know, I think that was the inspiration why, for me, this anxious tea. Anxious and tea, I don't know, maybe you know what the tea will stand for. Should I explain that?
1: Maybe you should to the...
0: The no. tranny term, but I only can say that, and some
1: you
0: of my...
1: Can't.
0: Anyways, no, yeah, and then for me, I thought of, like, okay, I mean, actually, I put some thought into the term because I'm playing also a little bit about, like, the three axes, and you know how the fetishization and objectification of trans people and trans women in the focus. And yeah, I don't know, like, also with the sound that I like to play is often a kind of, it's more like a, it's not a genre. I like a lot of genres, but it's like a vibe more. And I don't know, I want to, like, it's a kind of sexy glam, maybe. I don't know, hopefully. And yeah, the 3X in the anxious, it talks about, like, this fetishization, but like kind of reappropriating, or like, yeah. You know.
1: Claiming it,
0: because this is actually where society wants to see us and put us, and yeah, I don't know, that's how I came to that term. And there's like these three things, like the tea, the anxious, and the X's. Three X's, the sex. So kind of maybe linking to some kind of sexual addictions that you can get from this, like being put into this sexual category. And yeah, so I think it's like some kind of contextual, I don't know.
1: Damn, your name is so poetic and I'm just bro.
0: Yeah, I don't know. I mean, that's the thought behind anxious tea. So yeah. I thought I would never want to explain it, but here I did. I don't know. Why not?
1: Yeah. All right.
0: All right.
1: And what are you playing tonight? What are you in?
0: That's a good question. I will play some Jersey. And it's going to be a bit more bangerish, maybe, you know. Mm-hmm. But let's see. I mean... I maybe already forgot what I prepared. No, it's going to be like more clubby, I think.
1: Okay,
0: nice. And a bit faster towards the end.
1: All right. So now we have Mattea, Anxious Tea. And after her set, we will announce some dates for the upcoming months for Booster Club. Have fun.
2: Retro day, you so crazy. Retro day, you so crazy. Left, left, left, left, left, left, left, left, left, left, left, left, left, left, left, left, left, left, left, left, left, left, left, left, left, left, left, left, left, left, left, left, left, left, left, left, left, left, left, left, left, left, left, left, left, left, left, left, left, left, left, left, left, left, left, left, left, left, left, left, left, left, left, left, left, left, left, left, left, left, left, left, left, left, left, left, left, left, left, left, left, left, left, left, left, left, left, left, left, left, left, left, left, left, left, left, left, left, left, left, left, left, left, left, left, left, left, left, left, left, left, left, left, left, left, left, left, left, left, left, left, left, left, left, left, left, left, left, left, left, left, left, left, left, left, left, left, left, left, left, left, left, left, left, left, left, left, left, left, left, left, left, left, left, left, left, left, left, left, left, left, left, left, left, left, left, left, left, left, left, left, left, left, left, left, left, left, left

0: Thank you, Mattea. It was so nice.
1: Thanks for having me.
0: It was such a fun set. Oh my God. All right. So I'm only quickly going to announce like some dates that are coming up. So for everyone who wants to come by and play some music with us, practice, whatever, connect. We have open sessions at the Mensa. It's Augasse 2 to 6. You can find everything on our Instagram, Booster Club X. Yeah. We have open sessions every 4th and 16th of the month. So the next open session will be on the 4th of February, which is this week. And on the 12th of February, we have a workshop / session. It's not quite clear yet, which is BPOC only. And that all more details and infos are going to be posted on Instagram as well. So if you want to come there, check it out, go on our Instagram page and you can find all the infos. And we see each other.
1: Thanks for listening.
0: Thanks for listening. Oh my God, sorry, I forgot to say. And the next radio show is going to be on the 28th of February with... I'm not allowed to say yet. It's still a secret.
1: But I hope you will all tune in again and listen to the next two people
0: from
1: the collective.
0: Yes. All right.
1: 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See you.
0: Bye.

Good evening, everybody. Buonasera. Here is Franco, and this is the first episode of Amido Disco, the new program that I fought for REST Radio, hosted by REST Radio here in Vienna. And I'm very excited. I'm very excited to show you the selection that I will do each month for you. A little bit of Italo Disco, a little bit of funky and soul, and yeah, with the aim of make your hips and butt dance and move and shake. So here for you, the first track I've decided to present to you, which is Para Para from Bel Paese label. It's really relaxing track, and I think it gets a little bit in the mood of the episode. Enjoy!

Why Amido Disco? Well, I think that my relation with music, it's really connected also to food, and what a wonder Franco is Italian. But the idea with Amido Disco, when I had to think about a program to get to for Rest Radio, I thought about something that I wanted to be a little bit sexy, a little bit funky and glittery. And then I'm a big fan of Amido, which in German is Stärke, that it's like what the, for example, the rice produce when you boil it, and you make it compact, you make it together, and you make it glittery and sweaty too. So, which I think it's a perfect condition for a nice party. And that's why I wanted to name it in this way. And this will be the guideline for the decision of the different tracks that we'll put every month. And you just heard from Eva, Tutto Previsto. And right now you are listening to a track that I really like, which is an edit from Brother Julian. The title is Il Sud è un'infanzia sudata, and the original track is by Enzo Carella. And yeah, keep enjoying it, keep moving, and I hope you are also sweating.

we keep diving in some old Italian edit. What you heard was Disco Sentimento from Lando Express at the beginning, and then you heard a wonderful edit from Toytonics label. The album is Italo Mania. If you listener don't know it, you should check it out. It's really a really nice collection of Italian old tracks that they re-edit, and it's really, really nice. And the one, it's Confusione. And then, right now, you are listening to, it's an edit by Psych Magic of Dance On, a track from Ennio Morricone, in which there is this wonderful scene in which a young Staten girl is dancing with an old Marcello Mastroianni. It's really, really beautiful scene, and

And of course, if I have to do a radio show about Italian funky soul disco music from the 80s, 70s, how can I not bring on the plate Pino Danjò? But here, you're listening to a special track, a little bit unknown, but really, really nice vibes. It is called Perdoni Tenente. This is the original one that you're listening to. And yeah, of course, like it's a little bit the idea of this Italian macho can be a little bit controversial in a way, but it what makes special Pino Danjò and his voice, his tune and his sexiness that is embodied in all his tracks, I think. So enjoy Pino Danjò, which it's like a game of words. And don't stop dancing.